speech and recovered in seconds and said everything's fine, but I knew that it wasn't. Then you stayed out of reach of me for almost a year.

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0: Yeah. 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Dat waren Alison Russell. 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En Norah Jones zelf. 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Here's Mary Gauthier.
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Wild thing, I think I love you. But I wanna know for sure. So come on, hold me tight.

Wild thing, I think you move me. But I wanna know for sure. So come on and hold me tight.